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1: Quinlet is my name. I'm a gospel minister. Over the years, gospel ministers all over the world have blessed lives with their songs. They seem to glorify, magnify, uplift the name of the Lord. People like Sissy Winans. Cause all my life you have been faithful. Hey, all my life you have been so, so good. With every prayer that I am able, oh, I will sing of the goodness of God. God bless them wherever they are. And God bless every gospel minister all over the world. This time, The Bridge Group, my management team, and the record label, we have come out with something peculiar, inspired by the Holy Spirit, called Soakats, Soaking in Atmospheric Music. This is a song that brings you into the atmosphere of the Holy Spirit. It pushes you into the realms of the Holy Spirit. And it reveals the power of Elohim. We have come to inspire and to empower both the young and the old who have thirst to sing spiritual songs. The very new one on the table at the moment is called Wind Blow, Quinlet featuring Jimmy the Psalmist. It goes like this.
2: Oh Lord, we are ready for the moon. Holy Ghost, manifest yourself in here.
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1: Quinlet is my name. I'm a gospel minister. Over the years, gospel ministers all over the world have blessed lives with their songs. They seem to glorify, magnify, uplift the name of the Lord. People like Sissy Winans. Cause all my life you have been faithful. Hey, all my life you have been so, so good. With every prayer that I am able, oh, I will sing of the goodness of God. God bless them wherever they are. And God bless every gospel minister all over the world. This time, Dead Bridge Group, my management team, and the record label, we have come out with something peculiar, inspired by the Holy Spirit, called Soakats, soaking in atmospheric music. This is a song that brings you into the atmosphere of the Holy Spirit. It pushes you into the realms of the Holy Spirit. And it reveals the power of Elohim. We have come to inspire and to empower both the young and the old who have thirst to sing spiritual songs. The very new one on the table at the moment is called Wind Blow, Quinlet featuring Jimmy the Psalmist. It goes like this.
2: Oh Lord, we are ready for the moon. Holy Ghost, manifest yourself in here.

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We are with you. We are coming about it. 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

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So we are coming up, I'm a shackle to say, ah, the man we are coming up, and the body in the summer. 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

me so much talk me una sun sama wo witi ultimate dream we gamu pa pa come with you we never for with you me wa come dey dey wo mu kan sa me ka we se see am na what dem the castle was ready wa come and with you me catch your message me ma come and with you

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1: Quinlet is my name. I'm a gospel minister. Over the years, gospel ministers all over the world have blessed lives with their songs. They seem to glorify, magnify, uplift the name of the Lord. People like Sissy Winans. Cause all my life you have been faithful. Hey, all my life you have been so, so good. With every prayer that I am able, oh, I will sing of the goodness of God. God bless them wherever they are. And God bless every gospel minister all over the world. This time, the Bridge Group, my management team, and the record label, we have come out with something peculiar, inspired by the Holy Spirit, called Soakats, Soaking in Atmospheric Music. This is a song that brings you into the atmosphere of the Holy Spirit. It pushes you into the realms of the Holy Spirit. And it reveals the power of Elohim. We have come to inspire and to empower both the young and the old who have thirst to sing spiritual songs. The very new one on the table at the moment is called Wind Blow, Quinlet featuring Jimmy the Psalmist. It goes like this.
2: Oh Lord, we are ready for the moon. Holy Ghost, manifest yourself in here.
1: Manifest yourself on this.

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1: Quinlet is my name. I'm a gospel minister. Over the years, gospel ministers all over the world have blessed lives with their songs. They seem to glorify, magnify, uplift the name of the Lord. People like Sissy Winans. Cause all my life you have been faithful. Hey, all my life you have been so, so good. With every prayer that I am able, oh, I will sing of the goodness of God. God bless them wherever they are. And God bless every gospel minister all over the world. This time, Dead Bridge Group, my management team, and the record label, we have come out with something peculiar, inspired by the Holy Spirit, called Soakers, Soaking in Atmospheric Music. This is a song that brings you into the atmosphere of the Holy Spirit. It pushes you into the realms of the Holy Spirit. And it reveals the power of Elohim. We have come to inspire and to empower both the young and the old who have perished to sing spiritual songs. The very new one on the table at the moment is called Wind Blow, Quinlet featuring Jimmy the Psalmist. It goes like this.
2: Oh Lord, we are ready for the moon. Holy Ghost, manifest yourself in here.
1: Manifest yourself on this.

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1: Quinlet is my name. I'm a gospel minister. Over the years, gospel ministers all over the world have blessed lives with their songs. They seem to glorify, magnify, uplift the name of the Lord. People like Sissy Winans. Cause all my life you have been faithful. Hey, all my life you have been so, so good. With every prayer that I am able, oh, I will sing of the goodness of God. God bless them wherever they are. And God bless every gospel minister all over the world. This time, The Bridge Group, my management team, and the record label, we have come out with something peculiar, inspired by the Holy Spirit, called Soakats, Soaking in Atmospheric Music. This is a song that brings you into the atmosphere of the Holy Spirit. It pushes you into the realms of the Holy Spirit. And it reveals the power of Elohim. We have come to inspire and to empower both the young and the old who have thirst to sing spiritual songs. The very new one on the table at the moment is called Wind Blow, Quinlet featuring Timmy the Psalmist. It goes like this.
2: Oh Lord, we are ready for the moon. Holy Ghost, manifest yourself in here.

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Ashatamana.

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1: Quinlet is my name. I'm a gospel minister. Over the years, gospel ministers all over the world have blessed lives with their songs. They seem to glorify, magnify, uplift the name of the Lord. People like Sissy Winans. Cause all my life you have been faithful. Hey, all my life you have been so, so good. With every prayer that I am able, oh, I will sing of the goodness of God. God bless them wherever they are. And God bless every gospel minister all over the world. This time, Dabridge Group, my management team, and the record label, we have come out with something peculiar, inspired by the Holy Spirit, called Soakats, Soaking in Atmospheric Music. This is a song that brings you into the atmosphere of the Holy Spirit. It pushes you into the realms of the Holy Spirit. And it reveals the power of Elohim. We have come to inspire and to empower both the young and the old who have thirst to sing spiritual songs. The very new one on the table at the moment is called Wind Blow, Quinlet featuring Timmy the Psalmist. It goes like this.
2: Oh Lord, we are ready for the moon. Holy Ghost, manifest yourself in here.
1: Manifest yourself, Holy Spirit.
2: Oh, keep on. Move in your power. 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You are the fire.

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Arafını Bey! 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
1: Quinlet is my name. I'm a gospel minister. Over the years, gospel ministers all over the world have blessed lives with their songs. They seem to glorify, magnify, uplift the name of the Lord. People like Sissy Winans. Cause all my life you have been faithful. Hey, all my life you have been so, so good. With every prayer that I am able, oh, I will sing of the goodness of God. God bless them wherever they are. And God bless every gospel minister all over the world. This time, the Bridge Group, my management team, and the record label, we have come out with something peculiar, inspired by the Holy Spirit, called Soakats, Soaking in Atmospheric Music. This is a song that brings you into the atmosphere of the Holy Spirit. It pushes you into the realms of the Holy Spirit. And it reveals the power of Elohim. We have come to inspire and to empower both the young and the old who have thirst to sing spiritual songs. The very new one on the table at the moment is called Wind Blow, Quinlet featuring Jimmy the Psalmist. It goes like this.
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0: 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Yami, yami, yami, yami, yami, yami, yami, yami, yami, yami, yami, yami, yami, yami, yami, yami, yami, yami, yami, yami, yami, yami, yami, yami, yami, yami, yami, yami, yami, yami, yami, yami, yami, 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

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Say, I was through. Hey, I ran in a yin. Then I'm off what you've been saying, your fool. Mike, you're saying, no, I'll fight this fight for God. To Mike, you're sorry, and we'll pay down the total bank. And what is Shah Radian was saying, Say, I'll pay down the Hey, now say, I'm a man. Mike, you're turning. Say, I'll do it. I'll come up. Be a 2 minute.

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I'm not phoning you, Nancy. And you're not calling me.

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1: Quinlet is my name. I'm a gospel minister. Over the years, gospel ministers all over the world have blessed lives with their songs. They seem to glorify, magnify, uplift the name of the Lord. People like Sissy Winans. Cause all my life you have been faithful. Hey, all my life you have been so, so good. With every prayer that I am able, oh, I will sing of the goodness of God. God bless them wherever they are. And God bless every gospel minister all over the world. This time, Debris Group, my management team, and the record label, we have come out with something peculiar, inspired by the Holy Spirit, called Soakats, Soaking in Atmospheric Music. This is a song that brings you into the atmosphere of the Holy Spirit. It pushes you into the realms of the Holy Spirit. And it reveals the power of Elohim. We have come to inspire and to empower both the young and the old who have thirst in the atmosphere of the Holy Spirit. It pushes you into the realms of the Holy Spirit. And it reveals the power of Elohim. We have come to inspire and to empower both the young and the old who have thirst to sing spiritual songs. The very new one on the table at the moment is called Wind Blow. Quinlet featuring Jimmy the Psalmist. It goes like this.
2: Oh Lord, we are ready for the moon. Holy Ghost, manifest yourself in here.
1: Manifest yourself, Holy Spirit.
2: Oh, keep on. Manona. Move in your power. Move in your mind. You are the fire.

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1: Quinlet is my name. I'm a gospel minister. Over the years, gospel ministers all over the world have blessed lives with their songs. They seem to glorify, magnify, uplift the name of the Lord. People like Sissy Winans. Cause all my life you have been faithful. Hey, all my life you have been so, so good. With every prayer that I am able, oh, I will sing of the goodness of God. God bless them wherever they are. And God bless every gospel minister all over the world. This time, Dabridge Group, my management team, and the record label, we have come out with something peculiar, inspired by the Holy Spirit, called Soakats, Soaking in Atmospheric Music. This is a song that brings you into the atmosphere of the Holy Spirit. It pushes you into the realms of the Holy Spirit. And it reveals the power of Elohim. We have come to inspire and to empower both the young and the old who have thirst to sing spiritual songs. The very new one on the table at the moment is called Wind Blow, Quinlet featuring Timmy the Psalmist. It goes like this.
2: Oh Lord, we are ready for the moon. Holy Ghost, manifest yourself in here.
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0: is my name. I'm a gospel minister. Over the years, gospel ministers all over the world have blessed lives with their songs. They seem to glorify, magnify, uplift the name of the Lord. People like Sissy Winans. Cause all my life you have been faithful. Hey. All my life you have been so, so good. With every prayer that I am able, oh, I will sing of the goodness of God. God bless them wherever they are. And God bless every gospel minister all over the world. This time, the Bridge Group, my management team, and the record label, we have come out with something peculiar, inspired by the Holy Spirit, called Soakats. Soaking in atmospheric music. This is a song that brings you into the atmosphere of the Holy Spirit. It pushes you into the realms of the Holy Spirit. And it reveals the power of Elohim. We have come to inspire and to empower both the young and the old who have thirst to sing spiritual songs. The very new one on the table at the moment is called Wind Blow. Quillit featuring Timmy the Psalmist. It goes like this.
1: Oh Lord, we are ready for the moon. Holy Ghost, manifest yourself in here.
0: Manifest yourself.

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1: Quinlet is my name. I'm a gospel minister. Over the years, gospel ministers all over the world have blessed lives with their songs. They seem to glorify, magnify, uplift the name of the Lord. People like Sissy Winans. 'Cause all my life you have been faithful. Hey, all my life you have been so, so good. With every prayer that I am able, oh, I will sing of the goodness of God. God bless them wherever they are. And God bless every gospel minister all over the world. This time, Dabridge Group, my management team, and the record label, we have come out with something peculiar, inspired by the Holy Spirit, called Soakats, Soaking in Atmospheric Music. This is a song that brings you into the atmosphere of the Holy Spirit. It pushes you into the realms of the Holy Spirit. And it reveals the power of Elohim. We have come to inspire and to empower both the young and the old who have thirst to sing spiritual songs. The very new one on the table at the moment is called Wind Blow, Quinlet featuring Timmy the Psalmist. It goes like this.

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Oh.

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1: Quinlet is my name. I'm a gospel minister. Over the years, gospel ministers all over the world have blessed lives with their songs. They seem to glorify, magnify, uplift the name of the Lord. People like Sissy Winans. Cause all my life you have been faithful. Hey, all my life you have been so, so good. With every prayer that I am able, oh, I will sing of the goodness of God. God bless them wherever they are. And God bless every gospel minister all over the world. This time, Dabridge Group, my management team, and the record label, we have come out with something peculiar, inspired by the Holy Spirit, called Soakats, Soaking in Atmospheric Music. This is a song that brings you into the atmosphere of the Holy Spirit. It pushes you into the realms of the Holy Spirit. And it reveals the power of Elohim. We have come to inspire and to empower both the young and the old who have thirst to sing spiritual songs. The very new one on the table at the moment is called Wind Blow. Quinlet featuring Timmy the Psalmist. It goes like this.
2: Oh Lord, we are ready for the moon. Holy Ghost, manifest yourself in here.
1: Manifest yourself, Holy.

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Then super may my whole time say, and whom you do, Pajenti, what an crab for your mom and whom you do.

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1: Quinlet is my name. I'm a gospel minister. Over the years, gospel ministers all over the world have blessed lives with their songs. They seem to glorify, magnify, uplift the name of the Lord. People like Sissy Winans. Cause all my life you have been faithful. Hey, all my life you have been so, so good. With every prayer that I am able, oh, I will sing of the goodness of God. God bless them wherever they are. And God bless every gospel minister all over the world. This time, The Bridge Group, my management team, and the record label, we have come out with something peculiar, inspired by the Holy Spirit, called Soakats, Soaking in Atmospheric Music. This is a song that brings you into the atmosphere of the Holy Spirit. It pushes you into the realms of the Holy Spirit. And it reveals the power of Elohim. We have come to inspire and to empower both the young and the old who have thirst to sing spiritual songs. The very new one on the table at the moment is called Wind Blow, Quinlet featuring Jimmy the Psalmist. It goes like this.
2: Oh Lord, we are ready for the moon. Holy Ghost, manifest yourself in here.
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2: Quinlet is my name. I'm a gospel minister. Over the years, gospel ministers all over the world have blessed lives with their songs. They seem to glorify, magnify, uplift the name of the Lord. People like Sissy Winans. Cause all my life you have been faithful. Hey, all my life you have been so, so good. With every prayer that I am able, oh, I will sing of the goodness of God. God bless them wherever they are. And God bless every gospel minister all over the world. This time, Dabridge Group, my management team, and the record label, we have come out with something peculiar, inspired by the Holy Spirit, called Soakats, Soaking in Atmospheric Music. This is a song that brings you into the atmosphere of the Holy Spirit. It pushes you into the realms of the Holy Spirit. And it reveals the power of Elohim. We have come to inspire and to empower both the young and the old who have thirst to sing spiritual songs. The very new one on the table at the moment is called Wind Blow, Quinlet featuring Timmy the Psalmist. It goes like this.
3: 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Holy Ghost, manifest yourself in here.
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0: Kibria Daba. And I see my view. 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And I see my view. And I see my view.
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2: Quinlet is my name. I'm a gospel minister. Over the years, gospel ministers all over the world have blessed lives with their songs. They seem to glorify, magnify, uplift the name of the Lord. People like Sissy Winans. Cause all my life you have been faithful. Hey, all my life you have been so, so good. With every prayer that I am able, oh, I will sing of the goodness of God. God bless them wherever they are. And God bless every gospel minister all over the world. This time, Dead Bridge Group, my management team, and the record label, we have come out with something peculiar, inspired by the Holy Spirit, called Soakats, Soaking in Atmospheric Music. This is a song that brings you into the atmosphere of the Holy Spirit. It pushes you into the realms of the Holy Spirit. And it reveals the power of Elohim. We have come to inspire and to empower both the young and the old who have thirst to sing spiritual songs. The very new one on the table at the moment is called Wind Blow, Quinlet featuring Jimmy the Psalmist. It goes like this.
3: Oh Lord, we are ready for the moon. Holy Ghost, manifest yourself in here.
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0: exalted in this place. There is none like you, Jesus. There is none that we can compare to you, creator of the universe. The I am that I am, Ancient of Days, Lion of the tribe of Judah. There is nobody like you. Somebody, if you know that there is no one like our God, can you put your hands together and give him a shout of praise? Hallelujah. 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God is good. And all the time. All right. Can we do the sound of praise? Is that okay?
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2: Quinlet is my name. I'm a gospel minister. Over the years, gospel ministers all over the world have blessed lives with their songs. They seem to glorify, magnify, uplift the name of the Lord. People like Sissy Winans. Cause all my life you have been faithful. Hey, all my life you have been so, so good. With every prayer that I am able, oh, I will sing of the goodness of God. God bless them wherever they are. And God bless every gospel minister all over the world. This time, Dabridge Group, my management team, and the record label, we have come out with something peculiar, inspired by the Holy Spirit, called Soakats, Soaking in Atmospheric Music. This is a song that brings you into the atmosphere of the Holy Spirit. It pushes you into the realms of the Holy Spirit. And it reveals the power of Elohim. We have come to inspire and to empower both the young and the old who have thirst to sing spiritual songs. The very new one on the table at the moment is called Wind Blow, Quinlet featuring Timmy the Psalmist. It goes like this.
3: Oh Lord, we are ready for the moon. Holy Ghost, manifest yourself in here.
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3: 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Move in your power. 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
0: 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Esther chapter 2.
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1: na sejina
0: I prophesy. The Lord will set you up for promotion. Is not foolishness. Holiness is a wise decision for a greater destiny.
2: My God.
0: My God. And the Bible says, the favor of God came upon
1: Esther.
0: Listen to me. It is not your qualification. It is not your perfume. Because all the ladies were purified with perfume.
3: Everybody
0: was selected.
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6: Quinlet is my name. I'm a gospel minister. Over the years, gospel ministers all over the world have blessed lives with their songs. They seem to glorify, magnify, uplift the name of the Lord. People like Sissy Winans. Cause all my life you have been faithful. Hey, all my life you have been so, so good. With every prayer that I am able, oh, I will sing of the goodness of God. God bless them wherever they are. And God bless every gospel minister all over the world. This time, Dabridge Group, my management team, and the record label, we have come out with something peculiar. Inspired by the Holy Spirit, called Soakers, Soaking in Atmospheric Music. This is a song that brings you into the atmosphere of the Holy Spirit. It pushes you into the realms of the Holy Spirit. And it reveals the power of Elohim. We have come to inspire and to empower both the young and the old who have thirst to sing spiritual songs. The very new one on the table at the moment is called Wind Blow. Quinlet featuring Timmy the Psalmist. It goes like this.
7: 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Holy Ghost, manifest yourself in here.

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Shut up, mother.

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1: Quinlet is my name. I'm a gospel minister. Over the years, gospel ministers all over the world have blessed lives with their songs. They seem to glorify, magnify, uplift the name of the Lord. People like Sissy Winans. Cause all my life you have been faithful. Hey, all my life you have been so, so good. With every prayer that I am able, oh, I will sing of the goodness of God. God bless them wherever they are. And God bless every gospel minister all over the world. This time, Dead Bridge Group, my management team, and the record label, we have come out with something peculiar, inspired by the Holy Spirit, called Soakats, Soaking in Atmospheric Music. This is a song that brings you into the atmosphere of the Holy Spirit. It pushes you into the realms of the Holy Spirit. And it reveals the power of Elohim. We have come to inspire and to empower both the young and the old who have thirst to sing spiritual songs. The very new one on the table at the moment is called Wind Blow, Quinlet featuring Jimmy the Psalmist. It goes like this.
2: Oh Lord, we are ready for the moon. Holy Ghost, manifest yourself in here.
1: Manifest yourself.

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Oh, where is Abra? Yet, and Iska. 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

se eti fo mi eye insensuo anase eye insensi anase eye anka

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1: Quinlet is my name. I'm a gospel minister. Over the years, gospel ministers all over the world have blessed lives with their songs. They seem to glorify, magnify, uplift the name of the Lord. People like Sissy Winans. Cause all my life you have been faithful. Hey, all my life you have been so, so good. With every prayer that I am able, oh, I will sing of the goodness of God. God bless them wherever they are. And God bless every gospel minister all over the world. This time, Dabridge Group, my management team, and the record label, we have come out with something peculiar, inspired by the Holy Spirit, called Soakats, Soaking in Atmospheric Music. This is a song that brings you into the atmosphere of the Holy Spirit. It pushes you into the realms of the Holy Spirit. And it reveals the power of Elohim. We have come to inspire and to empower both the young and the old who have thirst to sing spiritual songs. The very new one on the table at the moment is called Wind Blow. Quinlet featuring Jimmy the Psalmist. It goes like this.
2: Oh Lord, we are ready for the moon. Holy Ghost, manifest yourself in here.
1: Manifest yourself, Holy Spirit.
2: Oh, keep on. Ikukwo manonga. Move in your power. Move in your mind. You are the fire. Ashatamana.

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1: Quinlet is my name. I'm a gospel minister. Over the years, gospel ministers all over the world have blessed lives with their songs. They seem to glorify, magnify, uplift the name of the Lord. People like Sissy Winans. Cause all my life you have been faithful. Hey, all my life you have been so, so good. With every prayer that I am able, oh, I will sing of the goodness of God. God bless them wherever they are. And God bless every gospel minister all over the world. This time, Dead Bridge Group, my management team, and the record label, we have come out with something peculiar, inspired by the Holy Spirit, called Soakats, Soaking in Atmospheric Music. This is a song that brings you into the atmosphere of the Holy Spirit. It pushes you into the realms of the Holy Spirit. And it reveals the power of Elohim. We have come to inspire and to empower both the young and the old who have thirst to sing spirit.

0: The very new one on the table at the moment is called Wind Blow. Quillit featuring Jimmy the Psalmist. It goes like this.
1: Oh Lord, we are ready for the moon. 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
1: Quinlet is my name. I'm a gospel minister. Over the years, gospel ministers all over the world have blessed lives with their songs. They seem to glorify, magnify, uplift the name of the Lord. People like Sissy Winans. Cause all my life you have been faithful. Hey, all my life you have been so, so good. With every prayer that I am able, oh, I will sing of the goodness of God. God bless them wherever they are. And God bless every gospel minister all over the world. This time, Dabridge Group, my management team, and the record label, we have come out with something peculiar, inspired by the Holy Spirit, called Soakats, Soaking in Atmospheric Music. This is a song that brings you into the atmosphere of the Holy Spirit. It pushes you into the realms of the Holy Spirit. And it reveals the power of Elohim. We have come to inspire and to empower both the young and the old who have thirst to sing spiritual songs. The very new one on the table at the moment is called Wind Blow, Quinlet featuring Timmy the Psalmist. It goes like this.
2: Oh Lord, we are ready for the moon. Holy Ghost, manifest yourself in here.

Bubo Jamai. And the eternal was a matano. Was what Bubo Kroro, Abratipa, Katesia, Kroro Yoda. And the eternal was a matano. Was what

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1: Quinlet is my name. I'm a gospel minister. Over the years, gospel ministers all over the world have blessed lives with their songs. They seem to glorify, magnify, uplift the name of the Lord. People like Sissy Winans. "Cause all my life you have been faithful. Hey, all my life you have been so, so good. With every prayer that I am able, oh, I will sing of the goodness of God." God bless them wherever they are. And God bless every gospel minister all over the world. This time, Dabridge Group, my management team, and the record label, we have come out with something peculiar, inspired by the Holy Spirit, called Soakats, Soaking in Atmospheric Music. This is a song that brings you into the atmosphere of the Holy Spirit. It pushes you into the realms of the Holy Spirit. And it reveals the power of Elohim. We have come to inspire and to empower both the young and the old who have thirst to sing spiritual songs. The very new one on the table at the moment is called Wind Blow, Quinlet featuring Timmy the Psalmist. It goes like this.
2: Oh Lord, we are ready for the moon. Holy Ghost, manifest yourself in here.
1: Manifest yourself, Holy Spirit.
2: Oh, keep on. Ikukwo manola. Move in your power. 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You are the fire. 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

0: Oh, he might be TB, I won't eat me. 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
1: When I know,
0: I know. Oh, he might be TZ, I will tear me up. Me patro inbox me wahu. 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Wana wabi radio station na. 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
2: Timamo Kosere.
1: I was delay ungrateful. They are caught to be a son or fan or ball as on a BCS and Amana E.
2: Oh!
1: Or Pesso Chenna son or non that ball as to say delay.
2: Into our humanus. And your money in Kase.
1: Hello, Nana Tonado.
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0: Sa interview we say echo so ewo eye okay FM ewo eye Accra Ghana Abeku Agri Santana oni ni crew anomo eye sa interview ewo okay FM na ye bo sa interview we say wi a ye ne na tornado nan kasa ebedi nkomo ni ahwe ni etue mu ntia e trigger na man kasa sa nyabotre this is unpredictable.

0: amankrado.
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2: Hello?
3: Hello?
2: Hello?
3: Hello? Hello?
2: Hello?
3: Nana Tonaro, ni unpredictable man, Kradini.
2: Hey, hello, great man. I salute you, sir.
3: Oh, thank you, thank you, thank you, thank you. Tornado!
2: Yes, great man.
3: Not the same.
2: The Pachata, they can't.
3: Meton kapa, neti sen.
2: Nipa chon nyami ato mwons we.
3: Where so pa so huye di?
2: Nipa chon me huye pa.
3: Na, delay huye?
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3: Hey, delay ana u boss nunu anana ni yejuma afia swa snega.
2: Nipa chon pa delay no ya me boss o, delay no ya madamfu.
3: No ya madamfu. Beti na anana ni yejuma. But as an insane man, Tawantawa Kakrebia Mototu to Iam Pia de Mamma, where can I wake her? Where trot now wake her? And then I cosso.
2: If I saw them, the bear 2 weeks and not 3 weeks in who said Dolores Frimpong wants to have a short there. She takes people from nowhere and makes them stumble. When the statement's not for you, so a meeting and sample for Pudingo. To be frank, me who are not angry with them. You see, if you send any message, and I'm not saying, oh, it's all gone, yes, that's the truth. You didn't take me from nowhere and never compare me to Popo.
3: I said, well, I need breaking Accra.
2: Me won't message, no.
3: Mm-hmm.
2: Me send the Dolores message.
3: Okay.
2: Then I make a chance and say, oh, you didn't pick me from nowhere. Tell Ghanaians the truth and never compare me to Coco.
3: Okay.
2: Dolores read the message, you know, but why reply me back?
3: Okay. First, you want to know, maybe, mama, yes, menya delay now. Yes, so, maybe. All right.

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3: My goodness.
4: Nana Tornado!
5: Hello, boss.
4: Babi, I want to know, hey, serious pa, oh, dede hopa.
5: I'm driving.
4: Who driving?
5: If I try.
4: I'm say delay line, no, edum.
5: Oh, okay.
4: Okay, yeah, ni line, edum, di bien, who I met my ABM. Last week, me try some in the Kasa, and so Stella, my, where nya kwine man Kasa. Nini ya ba bine fire, but was so ni delay kra. Nini ya ba so ni mo bi kra friend delay, but. Minimini ya ba a voice, a Joyce. On a PK call, but was so ni mo bi amacha wrong line. No problem. And then come a side try be my say bia. Say wrong line, a bit ma call direct to the personer, but a man subsidy. Tornado! A dear ba in a trigger, o man. O kasa ya. Okay, can send me a pia bon team or be a cat can be at se it's like I say. Okay, can send me a two delay so. Okay, say seven.
5: Hello.
4: Yeah, Tornado. Ubetima pake kakra.
5: Okay,
4: Ose.
5: If I tell
4: my
5: 10 seconds, if I can be here.
4: 10 seconds, okay, me jinaso. Me jinaso. Me jinaso. Me jinaso.

0: Hello.
1: Okay. Yeah.
0: Hello.
1: Tornado.
0: Yeah, me pa to so me. Yeah, boy.
1: Yeah, me to nka pa.
0: Okay.
1: Eh, dear body na si woni eye delay ntem wo hu.
0: Aha.
1: Anybody na si woni delay ntem a. Ama se se mumie ni mototo to ayam pia dia gum. Dear body na delay ayo. A obu afu na o kasasa.
0: Oh, me pa cho me name Dientia.
1: Mhm.
0: Say the Loris Echo Cafe. She picks people from nowhere and make them some, you know, our boy, me nico podi, you know. I remember the previous interview with Samia with okay, FM, Yakikano. I remember people mistook me and make her say, Coco is a common house girl, no. And yes, me did Coco have them say, Coco is a common house girl because if you ask me, nobody is better than somebody. Yeah. As a man, I'm a person in training, say, hey, yeah, or no, Dolores, no. Or did you yagger no bully, the master, it will come. If you can initiate a YouTube program, if we Google any man so many times, I'm not better than Coco. Dolores, because she picked me from nowhere and made me somebody. Because Sebi, if you want to meet Dolores, you're in for own Jamaica. And I kinda own Jamaica, so called Danchano. And this, I have got set to her. You change your home 3 times on the set. My crowd, me and Cassana made him a time with him in Pobwa, and they shooting delay program now money for good 6 years. From the first, second, third year, air corner. I didn't expect much from Dolores because I'm in the program new and I'm raising it up. But me to be able to have the edge my but me not say you and I did get a couple cabia and I got any problem. But if you can you know program new with the CMPO or you're witness about this thing because we are cutting the name that your camera guy and your sound guys are more technical. Yeah, they all know about this, but I've kept it for myself. The last time I met Dolores Casa year last year, 3rd September, that was my birthday. I ordered me Casa from that time, I met Dolores and Casa Yuma up to now, and she's not shooting the program. But I'm thinking, sir, only you be here, Juma. That's why I'm feeling, say, I'm going, and now if you want to pay attention to something else, now one person over here, over chat program, maybe I'm going to call it cut and crew members, no? Of someone who is Juma, and what catch say, hey, I'm Juma, and I'm but man, this lady left us hanging for good 10 months. Our program now, you know, so free and yet, and cash. Obi baby, Sasana, Adena, one friend, or no, one friend. It's a good question. It comes to a time in my life, no. Let me present Dolores, yeah, where say, I'm not working for fame, but I'm working for money. Because I am costed to a repatch our hot year.
1: Michiopa!
0: Because I am costed to a. Every more friend, madam, when are we shooting, etc.? I wanted Dolores to know that I wasn't interested in the TV coming. She can't have been here. You see, they do time be after set in Inferno. Yet me over 2 months, 3 months, my friend, hey, would you only for Bonio, you have program my own framing? All because I'm a person who, yeah, where I mean, yet TV is not yet interested. And no one see that for that 10 months, not on framing, no. Means to be Inferno, yeah. I don't call the chair, yes, sir. If you don't know why, I don't know the program, not your own champion. But me to be baby, yeah. Ebani said obi awon ya sey mami. O san so kaka say o fami for you know where and made me somebody. I thought that was too harsh so I couldn't take it. So for that me see yanoma.
1: Enti ede ba de pana. E she u buru so enti delay kasa sa went man taking it normal. Ma o go that far.
0: Because boss, e juma me ni delay ya no delay e mami fi wo.
1: Onti aka.
0: E ni say bia. Yeah, e na make us say Jessica we na Jessica we papa ka.
1: Sika be sing.
0: Oh, many delays starting age man 6 years ago. Not 50 Ghana cedis normal.
1: Mhm. Normal sing.
0: 100, and about 150, and about 200, and about 300. You see, for the past 2 years, I mean 1.5 years now, it's been in yan. 300 Ghana cedis now. Yeah, also we wrap up a car. But it wasn't nothing like say me jail cafe without pay slip so it is cafe. Man, kwa do tete na age man biya eya edu afia. Ebi a Christmas, yadi emo bag, nisa a nyama we. Dile enye bi ma yenda. ẹkọ du Christmas ọ twen ya September October no wa be ma ye twa program ni nyẹ go Christmas o hu mi save life but ni nyẹ anu ma dwen ya mi say FBR because of incident na e see wa on a Valentine and terminate trust me hunt you or some me so but I came to realize that ta not she's a kid
1: Who is where is for? Who is where is he for?
0: The language is a cheat because I demand a and we have to wonder if on the show. If the other is a yay, I don't make a catch up. The cameraman is a sound guy only a human in Cocony one for the deal completely money. Cocona got about the ask to tell her. It is a me individual, I'm a demon when I'm meeting the baby. Now, again, I'm an old man as a friend. Let me just see you. Now for the past 10 months, why only need money be my own friend, yeah, and castle in chair, yeah, castle and crew members, and you've left us angry. I'm a son to say, also, I can't say, you pick me from nowhere and make me somebody else. Man, I'm going to walk around, now come in, you say, you're going to agree to that.
1: And 2 years, sure, says, and can you 10 months, and now I ignore Monoa, and I still know you man, that's a question or tro, or post to Sadia and Eonipedia. Kaoba Casasa.
0: Oh, Nakamakasa. You may pass on me, meaning your interview, we will play back, sir. There was a place I told Dolores, you are not my madam, you are my friend.
1: On all can be said
0: because if I shall say,
1: or can be like say, as a way and a way and a nakodana or children say, or you are down for now.
0: And I be in common a year, not see, or call and then a down for them, or you are my madam. And I'm say, fine, or no, so look, and you're my madam, or no, but or you are my down for.
1: Mm-hmm.
0: You can play it and see. I told that to the lawyer because I know what I was talking about.
1: Not sure, no. Ose, says, no more sponsors.
0: If I shall say,
1: no sponsors were fierce was nigger, no.
0: Oh, if I shall say, go with fierce was nigger, nipo na. By all the sponsors, there was so Indomie, Coca-Cola, Vodafone. Sponsors was so. The delay, sir. Boss, me problem, sir. The delay, sir. Me na na wood no osua me car o me country Ghana put Ghana no dem class class the problem I don't know
1: who evidence che say na sponsors no mutua kama but still are fine and no your fine.
0: Oh, great man, if the sponsors are not paying, why would the lorries play their promos and advert on TV?
1: In 2% ma wi asia man say nyina te say where you su kwa na
0: where you su me kwa. And I will use me queries or so say, or for me, will know where NYM is somebody. If it's not somebody, no, I am, no. But me with somebody, Ben, why am because Bram, no, because I see, I'm a thing. Now I can't be an equa, I am a meeting because we'll be an inter, I mean. So I'm going to cut it, I can send me cool outfit. Yes. The 7 minutes away, sir, President, and Madame Funagana, who be an inter president, and Madame Funagana, a bandit and a man who had over with Sammy, say, then after Sammy and Mamma, we'll be a regular, okay.
1: Matuasi, a dear bad in a trigger on my car say, delay movie from one hotel to another hotel, blah, blah, blah, blah, blah, blah. Who put in there for an amount can't answer me good delay, Swana? And
0: oh,
1: you were making a point.
0: Me,
1: Tornado.
0: Incident about sending the message me patch off.
1: When in a bridge delay in Tina say, and your own person no bed maybe you pass okay can some good swana.
0: Transfer too much.
1: And
0: I'm going to transfer too much.
1: Football abi
0: di so
1: delay macron na delay di ye hu show kaso ne dia
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0: Mankwa
1: me ba cho. Hold it right there. Hold it right there. Hold it right there.
2: Le dama kwelo. All audition can cancel. Well, the dama kwelo is not as desperate as the law is for Manko. ABA. Who hops from one hotel to another? This is a white man who do not even pay attention to her.
1: Tornado, di beti ne ma o kan sey. Say delay move from one hotel to another hotel. O chesi white men. Ah, men, mema nipo kura mpe attention to her. 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
0: Me wahono, me fi good family. 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Inti, se dileve me ki statement se, I'm a drama queen now. What is she trying to refer to?
1: Enti waka o se we a drama queen no and a trigger man so ka say o move from one hotel
0: well,
1: to another hotel
0: that is why I said well if the lorry said I'm a drama queen well the drama queen is not desperate as the lorry said for man so who goes from one hotel to another soliciting for white men who do not even pay attention to her and she knows what I'm talking about
1: na say what you abufu na ka say anya no kre
0: my father me father me ka say chat me what me ko tu adin ya me pa adin ya adin be tell me and then I'm not going to fuck with you, but I'm not going to make a never.
1: What does it mean?
0: I told my car, you know. And also, what?
1: Now, so what do you
0: say? What is the delay? Say, I'm saying, but I'm not going to be shop and wait to go on. I'm not going to go to the car, then I'm on.
1: Tornado, as someone who came, say, Abbasa, you behold you will be responsible. Are you ready for that?
0: Nice,
1: all facts. Ah, why are ready? Why are ready to face any legal attempt to be on UBA?
0: That's
1: a way, any legal attempt. But that would be an any kind of
0: I'm
1: confused.
0: Say.
1: Obi no obi kasa ota record no.
0: Oh, there be who be saying me question be say hotel na many delay kono. Me match your hotel and many ne kono sa dia na. And I'm person me so me be tell say.
1: Enya ne chire. Enya ne chire. Enya ne chire. Wo fact say eh no kora enya ubu na afuo na wo kan sem bi agu delay so.
0: Oh, me can't try delay so aje dai. Eh delay no da no be mama.
1: I see.
0: Mama bi bi anka say ko mama da da. Dile na mama bi bi anka mama da da da. Aketi ona tam na me mo kan mo before we were all Ghana, Hanuma, Uba, Mianka, I think Sikenina is a program we will be able to do it.
1: Sikenina is a program we will be able to do it.
0: We will be able to do it. I mean, I was going to catch me to limply say, they may be tell you, no, we found a number, ma. No, no witness. They know, everybody in the house knows, including Nimba Mufi, you know, for like I think of it, they know.
1: Now, it's like, as
0: a madam was celebrated, dear, new Hanuma, our Ghana, Hanuma, because they only. If you have any idea where I'm this year, maybe a problem now, nah, I'm in a spray. Well, I mean, why you my way to me? Well, 10 months it came, one from your country, and you left me hungry. And later, I mean, we're holding out of the cafe. You pick me from nowhere. Oh, no, I'm not going to buy that. Because the law is only telling me, I'm afraid, me need that.
1: Oh, bro, did that.
0: Or about lucky girl. The law is more about lucky girl. Because in a people, I'm in your money.
1: Too harsh. My message and cabbage, my limited hour, and my kakra.
0: Say,
1: Obi,
0: a bad luck, no?
1: Messere, say, Obi, tomorrow, retract, yeah, mamia.
0: Oh, now, sir. Me, So be a bad luck. I say, means me you two were be a part from bad luck.
1: Evident.
0: That's the truth.
1: What do you mean now? Because so or so on, on to me no one maybe you are. That doesn't mean say the person is a bad luck.
0: Now tell me, Pakon, delay on cause of the one maybe you mad. At my main candidate, tell me, could you in a team of me, Yama, where or from?
1: On Yama say. Edie Benne, e kire se woni amase ye. Edie Benne,
0: before me need the law is she am a first man.
1: Yeah.
0: I had my own pub. I was operating my own pub.
1: Okay.
0: Ah, now I'm married to a Filipino woman. Ah, me no know why you here, Juma. There was a time delay frame some member should program in mano. So we had to spend the night at Irata Hotel because I was saying you should do more, eh, man. I spent 2-3 days on that set. Man, I don't buy. I'm buying a pub, you know. When I told Dolores didn't even give me one Ghana cedi. Say, oh, so now the set, so now I'm waiting time. Maybe we are with Jennifer to start the business. But then I don't know how they say because of saying your cousin of Valentine and Tisi coming to a few. I thought say, a track and of that all thing. I'm trusting me to get to some time, but. With all this yet and nothing happened, my father. Come here, my baby. I'm fine. Me, I never thought. That's a me, man. For something, I'm back to you. I don't know who may not help a master and only me. I down for it. It's a well, what you choose to start program. Leave your name, my baby. Let me be. Now, also, gay or when? How can you say you pick me from nowhere? If it's somewhere now, delays on me, I'm banned. And I mean, say, I said, I'm going to say, delay back and I'm going to say, you pass for that. No, I had only me see. I'm going to see. And I hear people say, Lois has given me fame. Please, I wasn't working for fame, I was working for money.
1: San e huno.
0: No, people are saying say e no e gemi anka why dey name. E na be person say the name man ko pa me cho so ngwa me ba team so. I don't know who me. Okay, man kwado.
1: Yeah.
0: So do you think say the law is eh who be wo me mu anka? On me dey age for all this while.
1: I know the honorable betimi a chere.
0: Oh, man kwado when you what's that no kwa when I am say we gonna for. Okay, ba ko pe. Lady, the way who be before me more and come for me here, demand for that man, that 20 years man. So no two will be before me, but the government tell me be standing there. How much money has Dolores made out of me? That is my question to Dolores. Dolores, who is here? Sika, and I meet you now. The way now I'm here. Tell me, I'm about to meet you. Give me money now. We just Sika. It is Sika, and I way now I'm here. And I delay. So who is here? Me car. Captain Ghana for Sika. Now the family. Kala.
1: On Tiaoka.
0: Come and give me the menu, come and give me.

0: My brother, let me tell you something today. I've said it so many times on air. Although people think me, I'm crazy, I'm a very loyal person. That time I'm in back interview now, I'm confessing now, one of us now, Honor, who crazy delayed, who cut it, who cut it. My brother, why not only need you, my brother, catch me?
1: It depends.
0: Why not only need you, my brother, who say, you know? Instead of making a hopes, any promise is not the Lord's man, you know? If I thought, say, if you are, they need to be a why then do you try to be up so good in match and after that? I'm a more on a feeling. Come in, I'm gonna hang you. You want me to two big coin? I'm addressing my dressing papa. I can say, and if you have to say, I'm not making it. You're on top of Bakufu Mamida.
1: Tonando, I said, I saw Dosa and Atuada Pau. And yet, I saw my mom tempting our currency.
0: Oh, okay, or that's not at one of the just asking us some number to make her. In some way, no. My cake can be green. You make her say, she came in a program only to me at the morning. Me, I'm not sorry, I'm also for no need. And I just don't want to mention names. I just, my only maybe, my father is within half of them and say the whole thing. I said, but why am I waiting for this girl? Me, you have to come, I'm trying to be over. And then I don't even bother after the minute to go with him, no. Because that means just say, at the end, I can't why. And I do want to be a swim, and I'm the vice at work, 800 million, and I'm the way work at 400 million, and Ungane more, bruh. Ungane more. If you do my way, I won't have you, everybody said that's a lucha. Everybody said that's a lucha. That's why I was saying, it's a problem. She thought that I wanted fame or something. That's why I was telling people, say, we'll be back at 10 or 10 months, no one from us. It's just because I wanted her to know, say, hey, nigga, me, I'm working for money, not for fame. Yes.
1: Tornado. And you ma wakeng na edie be good thing ba ko pena beti makafa delay ho. You've said a lot of bad things about her. One good thing.
0: Lipa that say you be Obia on the good side and Obia on the bad side.
1: Yeah.
0: Delay is a very nice person.
1: How?
0: What you have
1: here? How?
0: Oh. Nice person. Yes, you'll be a nice then you're a bit caring, a bit sweet, and a bit out there at the same time as anybody. You're nice. You got it? It's a little bit, or you're nice person, or you're nice person, but you don't get any more, and you stretch, and you don't get more, man, credit.
1: We make us, I don't know, one for when you're into nice back, or penis, and I'm forgetting him, you
0: know. Oh. Now, say, man, credit, Mr. Baby, no, baby, my temo. Because me and Kasama make us our same way, and Kasama, Kasama, Kasama, and yeah, it will be muda dada. Not a yaw, it will be muda dada. You see, she knows how some of the attitude to go for him. Mm-hmm. On one case, sometimes with time, yeah, it's very for a way and channel. I mean, there's some, oh, you don't catch the law, it's not, won't catch the latest delay, talk about mamma, say, I mean, I'm from. I say it, and sometimes she even gets mad, say, I don't know, me good in much when I don't go for him, because they would have made you to work for me as a user, yeah, and yet, mind, I mean, it's so yaffy.
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0: I don't know what was preventing the lorry from playing me.
1: Okay. Nana Tornado.
0: That's great, man.
1: But I send him a turn suffer or by.
0: Mr. Medas,
1: about. Udin and Tornado, and one of Facebook, one.
0: If I
1: try
0: Instagram is
1: Nana Tornado. Me dasi. Me message your home and
0: I if I try you, me dasi.
1: Nyamika
0: home. Nyamika also.
1: Bye bye.
0: Bye.
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Ewo Italy. Me di can drop it audio bi. Na manya ye nia baby a wono nso so. Was a story na me drop it ya no. Wo ni story ni from A to Z. Oni e be kasa sisi ya.

Sir, when my branch here be our pet amount for your animal pan, our good, your good, assume, Eddie, the amount for your animal cheer, catch you on the side, man, crowd, and so on your.

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0: 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share every photos and every messages ha mu ye yam mu exchange e de ba me phones na no ono na onye den na onim enti ana you be na me we say ade na ona and I do 2 o'clock and I do 1 o'clock and I do 12 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
0: Ghana from Takoradi to Accra from Accra to Ogun from Isawam to Kumasi egu so say this is why Jimmy here for me some oba mai no wa dia me ne so who's this one nya azte ta kwensia enya wonko wono ma wo yere ene wabusa fo nyina

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Nasa, we need a Sankofa TV. 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You are making a very big mistake. Download it this year. www.sankofatv.com. 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
1: Ne pa ne sa no block me. 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All of those group, you know, they blocked me. So I was like, okay, maybe.
0: Me block you. I'm so following.
2: Obi am block you. Obi follow me. The capital. Mene Obana.
0: I say my block you. I better than kwa follow me. Someone who's so follow me. I know say you are following me.
1: Follow.
0: Yeah, into my block you. How can you follow me on Facebook?
1: Yeah, cause I'm on there. I mean, name say I'm following you because me share videos.
0: Ah, okay, no problem. You are still on my page. Who follow me? Help me page you on. Dinadi ama enyadi ama block you. Why?
1: Enene bia me nya messages ne say who di matem bi no ne ma me ko start following you say ne be ya me ki say who di matem wa on.
0: Yeah, man for can say my app evidence kakra. Who's a Ghana for kasa? Me so ba bia na e say me din ti wo tennis anu anto bo a. Na we what bia si so be di ama kakra atem sa. Tiano, I am going to
1: say for everybody. But if I found out that this person is against me, say I walk to a car on no finish it.
0: But talk that's what we
1: say. It's the same in yesterday. But maybe the end say I should be sure. Say ABA, yes, you did it.
0: Because me a man car there. Now me be a team. Di me attend be 2 years. Cry and say I'm a responder. Now they better know I'm going to do attend.
1: Ayo mate.
0: And I want to make a home. Want to see you matemu and no more. Okay, mommy. Forgive and forget. I was told that sometimes. And you may be to my abo abrabo. I didn't free more. I didn't have a panel brewer. Nipa be o di watem. Toboase ne efu eni tofom. A bedroom may be nipan bit mama or dofo for good. Tien son sem bibri. So why? In tieti nipano bibri. Oh my dog, no man besan waba. Mama, yeah, fair non tunche. That is just by the way. Me Bob voice be concerning Italian guy be on any problem. Anybody in any fast asabino?
1: Richard.
0: Your friend say Richard.
1: Yeah.
0: When you story in Mukakra?
1: Me patwani.
0: What happened? What happened?
1: But you can say before or you be a worry. On any and then a map for the tea, a crumade.
0: Okay.
1: And some want to be in Ghana and Koyemon or Dikosia by a yaw bruning a so in a banana or Bema Kofano, a Libiano, Okosiano, or Ghana, Jacoba and Sano. Am I the in town tell me bound and any rain ever Hana in Tempton, a rainy fee and in Kalana Koyuki.
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1: 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Nobody knows what happened or call Ghana or ba ye ka penny for a minimum more makes me the numbers and my papa penny for a hill for many or more to study the hill for Ankasa. A two nefubia say, why you will come and say no one day when you're dirty, fine or your baba was fine only now, baba fine, but months now. until Ghana ho. Until you call now because from our surround, Uba, Waba, what to do with your family here in Europe.
0: Mm-hmm.
1: And here, the Bubai and Tukwa by me, and Papa Musu be by. O could be a dear back a sea power or the Niama Ekobu every month, via whiskey name, Yama everything, yet container every month. And respectful woman. That's in a no casada obwa.
0: Yo, Betty, me bo. Thank you. Me pesi ati asie. Na in a no share na se be man ya wo bru nu e no otete oba no. E wo ma se mo.
1: Sisi ade ye be fa ne sa because oh say sometimes no e ma ya kwa ye ho te say especially ya be be na ye Christopher no. Obi ti se mami. There are a lot of women out there omo ye very God fearing. Omo understand the word of God. Bible say no matter what, in su kunechi, on sine kunechi, and yet the beman so yentino, or be read the dinner beman a consul, or still no, you're submissive to the man. But when it's too much, you just give a gap, umma distance be, and that was what she did. When Gawa, yes, and Medawa, no. She just left, call UK, or then call Aniko UK. Because now it was too much. Me or ba. Ti ofi ha ko ye ni mu no na be ma na ye na adwin sey eni obekwa ko fa oba na oni na wo gana no lidia no
0: aba
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0: na se lidia e second wife na se lidia e second wife
1: that is it
0: mo twaso
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0: What details, kaka?
1: Baby, I'm going to be here. 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One ne ba no. 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Peso me tina ha. For 2 days bi. Ana 3 days. Nanka ompe apartment. 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Ey oba no. 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Na mo fe nya omo nkrata because oba there 1 week and sawa ko present yourself to commune equestria I abai honum no embassy no mama nkrata nti no oba be dey 3 days with ne bane ne re no wey ne ha sey na fi no wa pe baby amomo akwa kwetena eno de e di be de oho I don't care I don't mind we are all family we are all blacks we are all Ghanaians a lot happy. But in all, no, free more call, you know, something, a lot of things happened. Okay, before, I call Jay Dines for the Emma lady, you know, she said different things altogether. Emma lady, you know, not all back, if she has a crown, no different mentality altogether. No, he said, them money fee, you know, the neighbor. One kind of credit, you know. And no catch her so later no baby do you no catch her no catch so ah so see ye bafi ni abafi afi di adena ye tan ko di apartment for no so we had the madam for him na ti han mo se nti no di me pe baby 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
0: Lydia, Lydia no.
1: Baby group, Lydia, no, yes. 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
0: Aye, bro.
1: Obi, oba, oba, ma. Ya bro, be mana wadi ni India, no, yes. Ono. Oba, ya oba, ye. Ono ano ye miti. Onji mi sikaga. Me sometimes wa me force, no. But me se se onye. Or a good person, but one thing is a oba die oba ahun when we say oba so oba mu a obe free won sa. One question we all have to ask ni say who are you from Adada wo wo de ne ko wa ma ko UK wo so free Italy ha say wo ko UK na wa ko for oba free
0: Ghana
1: abetna Italy abedi apartment dia ma no no no nko atim what do you expect
0: say no, we should wake up nipa nya ntabo.
1: Excuse me, no. 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Now one kasa I name me no emana abawo ema bi no mo kra na ebi no mo misremo ebi no mo na aba no mo tia ware ase kra for people pia ware ase no weni anko ne ho obi je ne firi hun sem na wo de akokuru fresh one free Africa de na beto ha say dan ho ko UK
0: and you say it li horo mo na Lydia tia ye bruni ya no
1: si si Lydia wo ha oche be 5 minutes drive from my house. 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
0: Ube tu mama yane na kasa?
1: This is a me yadu mochi na. Because this time no, etene ensemu nesi ya kwa yenu. Because ono susu ya audio. Ono susu ama reply. Ono susu ya brunu ya nibi.
0: Aya, meno kasa wi ya. 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Na next week menene nkasa?
1: Mati.
0: Wahu, na chia ni next week.
1: Blame yourself because and every asina ye won open way ya open way unti mi fa woni hye eto ami no mama ni ni ye brother mom ya mama ye ma no kwenda bebi eda wo waye won ma wa ha ebetimi ato obi a okay fine but there is no way ya ubetimi ni ma tru aware enemre yi mu na you expect them to mount the same a crosswalk na asomdwe brother no. When you time on my way, and that we say, just say, and call ye. In the Cassadian Camino, beginning, I'm paying for penny for him for. The same one paying for asking for Bebre or numbers, eh? Penny for Bebre, a bad day, right here. Oh, you know, and it's not the cat, I buy a funnaby. It's not advisable. Monte now. No, Banner Moon, not in the bar. No best statistics because I call that no suffering when you're 3 years. Go school and now beba be start bibia e ye fine obeba visit impona so beko back e ye fine paso ko fa naba
0: nti ode ne ba no so no sare ne ba itli hormo a
1: wa ye kan ya won fi na ko fa ne ba no so ye fresh no ye fe
0: ti obi age no
1: ya ne ho e na ade no ko e yi ono ko ba e nyamie no mu ne me si me be say me go into details oba e 2 weeks amba. No, me who in Kawa, they was in my cotton that they was here. Media may know my man could say, Mawari, you need me worry.
0: Obana, Kasa.
1: Of course. But why would you bring a fresh young lady like that to Europe and then Ubeda and Hono Monoa Kotina or Yerehu or UK? What do you expect?
0: Nirenu or UK? I'm not again number 2 Italy.
1: We were Hono Moa, I say family issues, and I don't want to go into details, okay? More and more is there. But I blame him. The BBRAC. And I didn't expect to send Queen Obe acted that way. Obe, Fezia, me papa, obofu, eh, my body, eh, ready. Fezia, ye papa, penny, funny bako, eba, if you know, beka, so him say, this is what has happened, Adia, eh, co-retired, why, eh, Nico Fichisu, eh, Kwabinatisu. We all doubt it. And Sanya who said, okay, this is it. And we decided to keep quiet. You should let go. You don't have to even go to that extent. Say, we are that old, your neighbor, yeah, yes, I man, or no.
0: Send you a broken heart, you.
1: And a broken heart, I saw you. So what do you expect your wife to do to?
0: Say, be your second wife in a chain, you know. Tina, man, yes, I know.
1: Keep quiet and let go. And I do with the issue, handle the issues maturely. This is the first time, and this is not going to be the second time, the last time we've been a broken heart. We all, we are elder. If not for anything, she's had enough.
0: Adandi amin mi sa sori bi o wi ase bi abone fu ogum papa fo nsu gum te no kra de enka je emfa ne normal unza wa ima beti
1: mom
0: en ti je se no hu
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0: se se en be ma ne pese wo de ne nsa mienu nyina ne didi wa hu
1: na se sa na mo bebe na mo pe no
0: o mo do me samien ne didi
1: what's it, my brother?
0: Somebody say Bakwa Bakwa Bono. I'm into one funny and a scientist. Would you say the oil or tetanere?
1: I'm talking to you now. No wife and Cassan Cassano or any netty. Ewa UK home, no Cassassi.
0: It's the oil and you ever. Would you say beer? Booking that.
1: Now, your barnet crumble. Would the number what bonnock I get? Let's go. Who can find this Busiao? Maybe Busiani who said this is it. That's so good to me. I find moon to me. I'm going to say, I'm amicably, and I say peacefully, maturely. Rather than coming out to the media, sending all those obvious and curses to that person over there. And I wish he can listen to me for me to tell him, say, that man cannot attack him. I don't put the Onyang Hun tree. I don't put the Germany. Now it will have one. I'm forgetting. Who's been touched so called two baby? Now you expect to take the whole trail. No, I'm not on her side. One year, dear, yes.
0: What's your name, Rio? I say, Richard the Kaka Saint Janam, yes, sir.
1: Oh, yeah,
0: or the Kaka Saint Janam.
1: Mayo.
0: Bibi Sana.
1: No, I can't say, or didn't, huh? Or boy, I did your cap, Betty. I said, my Betty, you ain't to me, family. Memphis, I make a bako. Maybe I'm a cool. I'm betting that, maybe they're meaning cow. They say, oh, she's not herself. What be Jaoko for BFC Ghana? What be Jane Waha? 1 week ago, I wouldn't have spent it with her thing. And I would ask wife to UK. And I would have well rented dying on long one and a banner team. Cause I now want so bad then, so bad then, boo. What do you expect?
0: As a bear money to fool, but why not just own you? Yes, sir.
1: Ah.
0: What if you want to own you? Yes, sir.
1: Are you? It's a wild woman, yeah.
0: And you say, Oba, and the Yerinan Kasanka Sankasano.
1: Oba, for Oba, by your best type of guy now when you're on in Obo Diano. Oba, I'll buy a few from by Kana, be any home to a fray. And I make a few in a few or the every mokoi where you only be on the coin. That time, no names of that type of lady and phone numbers need those things. No, I'll be near all the information. No, into no all corner and or the apalada coy or crown is still all the change like or corner bapping in one more basis here. Some of our lady and the documents were found a banner passport, so I found a banner card and you know, Jack Banner to say one fact at the one. It was too much for her. Or call Carabinia record report here, or Muma, a lot went on. Okay, some people are involved with this issue, trust me, brother. But I blame the lady. When him saw the wabba, oh, and I won't see me, I'm a part of me to me, under a friend of coming out. Me part of me to me if I make a back. Simple. Oh, come back to class now, who won't class, okay? anytime I pass on Brano, Ubeba, child tickets, no waba. But a kind of the fast media, I mean, in the wine, I did, and can't name boy.
0: I say, what my mamma for Jeffrey Berman in 7
1: But Ningin answers also, no, I had my fault because we saw it coming. We warned him, but he couldn't listen.
0: Oh, yeah, Berman, I didn't feel saying.
1: Oh, Nenefi. Nenefi, oh, Berman, the 40. Oh, no, Berman, the 46, 47.
0: Nice, okay, Kako 50 years. Oh, Kako Bay 50 years.
1: Yes.
0: And Lydia, as well, you're saying.
1: Lydia Bell was 38, 39.
0: Okay, now I say ne size. He said, "Osha, send an yere nanka sanka sano fili."
1: Me see the woman, she just like my mom. Utiana nice wolfy one say. They are the type. I said they are so much.
3: They are
1: so much into the word of God. The real ones. I mean, real women of God.
0: Wow.
1: They don't have friends they talk to. They are themselves. They talk to only their Bible. Oh, yeah, very sober, very calm, innocent woman.
0: God-fearing.
1: Unpekasa. God-fearing woman. Unpekasa.
3: I hear you sound for radio.
1: The only man I say, Nyakupon, Bible say, we are Barbara, what's the mouth? And so that is it. Whatever that happens. I said for better, for worse.
0: Tia Hombrasiana no de Cosa.
1: Ta no de nem.
0: Oh, I bet you, Basakasa. What's your name, Maria? Why?
1: Yamia de Motina. Me, no, Casa, I met trying my friend, Seminani, dear, my catchin.
0: Debbie, men in the Casa next week. Me poor men, no one Casa Becasa. Why?
1: Oh, okay.
0: Me bra young sisters, what you are. Why?
1: Me too. Me touch on me.
0: Oi mabati ana otene nkano orofo abuaye papa papa papa papa papa wacheche nsemu mi yipa e dia man oi ma
1: bra
0: nyamen kan ho
1: amen
0: me dasa pa bye bye
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Kosi Abu Adijan, Benjamin Sam Mozai, Kamal Mohammed, Young Sise, Daya Isiase, Daddy Kenny, Dada Kenny, Dada Kwakudia, Medata, let's say, Kakawena.

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And check us here, free minimia, Jean Sissiho. 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

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Yeah, Methodist. Yeah, Methodist. 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I want Atlanta, Georgia. How many I say? 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You came my G. Patrick say. 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

se otinye nyumbi ya niyade sana ya mafuasa. 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I just say not the ocean of Facebook who are what do you want, bro? Facebook who are the rough. I was sent for radio Facebook page. 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
2: Hello,
0: my brother. Oh, I'm Castro. They can Castro. They be our meteor. They be our Democracy. I'm da.
2: Me too. Me too. I'm a fool. But sometimes we need a man to do a free studio one. And I'm so carry. Me too. Me too. Me too.
0: Pacho, I'm on balance. I'm going to check my background. I'm white. Did you hop up? I'm on balance.
2: Hello. First time on the way. No man, I'm the actor. I'm the star. I want to be the best. Need this. That this is now for a sacrifice radio. You know. Oda so time on my way. Remember the 12 bus maybe.
0: Deke.
2: Now, mama. Oh, the man is that you cry with Japan. Now they are all carry.
0: Mate, mate. 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Yeah, chewa gini yanko. 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
3: Elder, yes. But so
0: here, the name. Me patro, Matias here. 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Bye-bye, yo.
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0: Bye. 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
4: I'm Uncle Aldo.
0: Mami.
4: Mami, I'm going to say, Papa no go there, Nyame na etu ya neka.
0: Nyame na etu ya neka, wahun.
4: Yes, you say, would you need bako, eshe tu amye numu abako, but wo wo yere, on your bad, the whole tour.
0: So basa ware na ka ho.
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0: Papa. 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
5: Yeah, I'm on credit to go anim.
0: Papa no no.
5: Me say papa no baba me so over you no problem. But
0: yeah.
5: Di also have a family here no. On the zone in the case.
0: Mhm.
5: Me say me here, me go say obema bi di na ti a. Me ni be man in the case. Me here na me ni here. In the case.
0: Mhm.
5: And the dia no obor menti ase na amankre do menti nyema dia ase na ze kura ni dia ba yakoya ni me dia ba do so ye menti ase
0: se aya ne buho aya na eya me ma ni buho broken heart ni buho aya na moshi
5: Eh, I say, the Nepal, dear, ah, a man, a mere poor modding, a man, baby, as the breeze, a macro, more than a bamboo. Hm? Now, obey a yen to a bound you could put ya near that. I don't think so. You didn't need ye, no. Me, so buy my dear. Dema, when we say, may you and I, my girlfriend, and we'll be temperant, and if I'm not the minimities, or buy me for much money. And I'm a gal. I don't know. That is why I'm not quite out on the day. Ongo Dimichi. The only thing I'm going to put on better make answer. So, who's so bad about you don't want? You didn't so tuneful. So, what do you think? You didn't so tuneful. So, I'm quite an answer.
0: Yeah.
5: In the meme, who's so bad maybe do it? Yeah. The man dog and the Oko Bloom is Yana Kukuna. I don't think that. Again, I mean, yes, I did normalize me that.
0: And two persons just said, Diana, boy, no lie.
5: Oh, Diana, boy, and dear, a quaint business, but my age, man. So, what you say? But one of them, ye, I hear be a defect on one's account, or no, so what you say?
0: That's it.
5: Because when you're faithful to,
0: where you depend
5: to his wife. So when you're faithful to, I acquire an answer, I'm out here, I'll get a question for an announcement of the question here. So you know, also you team, you were in our near the administration. We know you're born in the area, the idea. But only in the year, but my work here, as I was told.
0: Okay, Medassi.
5: Most of you are born normally crazy.
0: Medassi. Yo, Medassi, a jingle. But of course, you bet my freebie. 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
6: 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It's a catchy way and say, you are Bruno and Cassie. Then we more ban. One kind of plan to let Ababa on for the first week. And I didn't bet you tell you, or you are, or two one Mokasa, or you're done and you are, but you are close to a table of food, or think Kelly and Fokasa, and Ghana and Ebuan, two of them. Madame now, of course, she hasn't found him there on any castle. 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
0: I'm not going to be able to do this. I'm not going to be able to do this. I'm not going to be able to do this. I'm not going to be able to do this. I'm not going to be able to do this. I'm not going to be able to do this. UK. I'm not going to be able to do this. I'm not going to be able to do this.
7: Hello?
0: Yeah, from Pong.
7: I
0: who can say UK? Patrosi? Oh, Pacho, Mobaswa, oh, Mua Mobaswa, Yamon check him background, eh, mammy. Mua Malan, a chinging in a computer, not a catacat in Malan in Efiso. Tibacho Mobaso Panama check him a background, did they owe too much, sir? Men frecra. Did they owe pet? We know see a peck your pet. 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
0: Me ba cho, mesro.
8: No.
0: Mesro.
8: Ya odi ye ni yere no. 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
9: Hello.
8: Wan se na ko ma hwe. 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Eh, yeah, over me. Who could say be bad in this Ghana about the sea, Italy? Again, I want Italy, because I said you're in your banner.
0: Yeah,
8: you mean me don't seem to be far. It is a bit of one lesson for one in the dark, not so. No, you're not over to one. Oh, right, it's for you. If I put it in me and I will go
9: to the most room.
8: One can thank us on a sooner, say me on a bad day.
0: I'm going to go to the house.
10: If I show you a friend in Nanama.
0: Nanama, what was the thing?
10: Mr. Zephyr, Canada.
0: Connecticut. Nanama, Enko.
10: What
0: was the thing for Canada?
10: I'm a person.
0: Nanama, Enko.
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0: Ain't you what you two say, oh, I hear it. 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I say, okosha na yerewa tamo pe no ba horo msa anu wi ni se be ma na na de no ho to ase ni
11: se oba ni jitumu se oba ni jitumu se owo yiri nto be preso wa san ye den aware be ma no a ne ke se unje oba no zu no wa yi mistake so ye stadium because on wa ka cho so bi owo yiri one ne wo masi e wo Italy ho wo so wa preso
0: ya
11: abuje na ko pe so ba na se se that will be money be a bono boy any dear. A ye wrong crass or a
0: boy,
11: no. Why in ye? And you quas were yes, hardy and a cra. And I'm to be so, were ye Pentecost, old Pentecost elder. So, but a no dear, and then no, because I know, I have finny. And sorrow coronia, they didn't, I have friend among food ye, because Bonnie be brave no, no. You can ye Christopher, ye disabonne. Oh, ain't he? 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are the Bibian or the Bano Banabu, who is a Bian, Sebeman or Iridia. And your ban only problem be a
0: so,
11: Naminim, sir. Nay, you depend on who I rehua a warning moon or no, and he said, you mean your baby can is here, no. Ah, why you call one or the opinion, meaning more born in Payan, and it is answers as we are day.
0: Abba,
11: Abba, Abba. So, Nemum. So we are not no ho. So no so one country or ban say, or we are waba, we about did be a bonny at the abani no no. Be a bono a bin on one cassa.
0: Okay.
11: A bin binyo on one cassa. A son say, oh, you rock a fool be back. Our one now memo nine. Nemo went to Wamana or Banner Fuho, Elkuta, a reho, a dear reho on a kuma, and your cotton crew for us. That's all one call. 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
12: Mekia.
0: Okay.
12: Yeah.
0: Okay.
12: Yeah.
0: Be man catcher and
13: say
0: what we have to
13: do. Be man here. Hello. Yeah, mommy. What's that? Uh-huh. Be man catcher and say what we have to
0: do. Dear what here and what you're watching say? Kakana watching.
13: Neto to me. Be man away. Not like a foul beer.
0: A dentina obodia. 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
13: Yeah, because I bama yena obodia wo ka fo ba na ku ya fo no.
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14: 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Now, what cockophobia in Yako Baza, what cockophobia, and your development won't screw up the Suswama Uniano, send a year to pass thousand or bad day, Suswama. And to Yako Pon, where did my men on the Ripeny, no, that's a mamma. Because hey, yes or no, Baba Bobra no Mahu. Now you have a cocana, Kakremema, ya peka ya yadi at your phone near the head of your Chisoroku. No, I can't worry now, the neighbor. And why ye near Marcus here, or Bunny ni more? Why ye near Marcus here? When I come, oh, Spen, Spen. After the old big one or the woman, after the one who say, ya, or Bodia, the other old one. So I'm Kodanin, I said, your way, but a new foundation. A bubble money tree, so because every that can a year penny no cobot,
0: yeah,
14: can them con on quantiasi. It is a screw and also so, you know, and you've been out one any when you go for some for this and canon. Say any person if I'm one for me, ma, yes, only a year you didn't bra, no my any padada mania to two massy. Near Coco,
0: oh, God, but you're more than a singer. It's my fault. It's my fault. 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
16: 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Obama and Wadi are quite what they are before, and what's up. One in the year in Tamar Sambi, who be in choir, who be fast so, and it's a Ben Ereda. 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
16: onka ho
0: nice one Benjamin, Virginia. Benjamin. Benjamin. Okay. Akosia, New York.
17: Hello.
0: Mini aba ne zay.
17: Hi, me
0: pai so
17: enyo na
0: unse.
17: How are you doing?
0: Ada
17: ne Mister, how do you call it?
0: Okay.
17: Young queen. Now,
0: one swear. Mister, me park
17: okay. Okay. Me can't
0: English.
17: I'll
0: bet you English. You can go ahead, no problem. I'm here listening.
17: Okay. All right. Thank you, Aman.
0: You're welcome.
17: Listen, this is what I want to tell everybody. You
0: what
17: know?
0: Is it?
17: We all make mistakes in life, but this is what our sisters and friends back home, but the biggest mistake they always do. When our men go down there in Ghana, regardless of the person's marital status, they get to get, oh, if you have a wife, no problem. I will come and be a second wife. I don't have a problem. We don't know yet what the lady's version of the story is. But probably a person being an elder in a church, probably he might have told her, I'm married, I have four kids. But the woman, because if you listen to the audio, the man insisted that he said he didn't want to bring her over. But the lady insisted to come. You know? So the fact that he knows that the man is in outside Ghana, he will do everything to win his love. But at the same time, that doesn't give our men the tool to cheat on their wife.
0: So Akosia, are you telling me the lady accepted the man's proposal because of his abroad journey or what?
17: Yes. The women, the young girls back home are so frustrated. They want to travel outside the country.
0: The lady doesn't seem like a poor lady. You heard the lady talking?
17: Who?
0: You heard the lady who called from Italy? Nothing shows that the lady is from a poor background or whatever. She was doing well in Ghana. She was doing well in Ghana.
17: Sorry.
0: Nothing shows that she was suffering in Ghana.
17: Okay, go ahead.
0: Nothing shows that the lady was. Nothing shows Lydia was suffering in Ghana. She was doing well in Ghana. So I don't think.
17: But yeah, I'm here.
0: It seems like Go ahead. Just finish. Let me come
17: somebody
0: in.
17: Somebody is talking on the background.
0: No problem. Just listen to me. Just listen to what I'm telling you now. Go ahead. Let me come in later. Go ahead. Finish.
17: Okay. Mm-hmm. I have a story to share with Oba Akosua on Sunday show.
0: Okay. What is it?
17: I have tried to call there, but she hasn't. I think I got a wrong number. So if you could even give me her number, I could say this tomorrow.
0: Okay.
17: On her show.
0: Okay.
17: Listen, my family, my rear cousin. You know what? My rear cousin brought his wife over.
0: Mm-hmm.
17: And you know what happened?
0: What happened?
17: The story is a long story.
0: Cut it short.
17: I'm not going to go into it because you're almost finishing up.
0: My time is almost up. Yeah.
17: Okay. So I want to say this tomorrow to Onyema Akosua. So can you just give me the right number to contact Onyema Akosua tomorrow? Because she gave me the number. When I call, it goes to a wrong listen. I don't get the number.
0: Call me back after the show. I'll give you Onyema Akosua's number.
17: How could I call you back on the same number?
0: Call this same number right after the show. I'll give you her number.
17: Okay.
0: All right.
17: So I want to say this. Let us advise our girls back home. They are sometimes greediness. They want to travel outside. I'm not saying what the man did was right. No. Okay. At this computer age, how could you bypass your wife and have a second? It's even polygamy in America, and I think it's like that in Italy. You can marry two in Italy. In a Western country, unless you are a Muslim, you can do that.
0: So do you blame them?
17: Finish. I'm sorry?
0: Do you blame the man or you blame the lady? I don't get
17: I
0: you
17: blame
0: well.
17: Both of them.
0: How?
17: Both of them.
0: How can you blame?
17: Both of them. Yes, the man made a mistake and the girl might have also made some commitment.
0: How?
17: We have to listen to the girl's side of the version, the girl's version. We don't know the lady's version. So we don't know when the man came home, he told her that I'm married. And so I want you to stay here in Ghana and I will do everything for you. And then the lady accepted, oh, no worry. If you are married, I will be a second wife.
0: What would have been your decision if you happens to be the lady?
17: My decision was to, if I was home, back home in Ghana, I would have just told the man, or just told him, let him understand that I want to maintain my reputation. Whatever I have over here, I'm content with it.
0: So there is no way you...
17: I'm sorry?
0: There is no way you would have gotten married to the man, right?
17: No. That's a mistake our ladies have been doing, and it landed them in this situation. Now, they always get caught in this situation. How could you share love with somebody else?
0: Okay, how so you are against the polygamous marriage, right?
17: When you have your husband going out, seeing other women, you don't like it. So how would you share your husband, your loved one, with somebody? How could you do that? They try to make it look as if it's normal. It's never normal. It can't be normal.
0: Agosia, man. No problem. Thanks a lot for your opinion. Let me get another one on the line.
17: Yes, thanks so my much. Pleasure. Thank you so much.
0: You're welcome. Thanks for your submission.
17: Bye-bye.
0: Bye. Berwa Bonsu, Canada. Berwa Bonsu, Canada. Okay. Achima Mansa, Virginia Hema. Mommy, uncle.
18: Yeah, I'm not ready.
0: Mommy, my boy. Yes.
18: I'm
0: not ready.
18: Mommy. Me pass off to me, sir.
0: Me too, Kappa, I'm aboarding.
18: Yo, about mama and say, eh?
0: Papa.
18: I'm not ready. Me pass me bisha question. Now, me sa answer question.
0: Okay.
18: Me pass me bisha, gana for mema, say. A dead pa, no mufu, say. and no more than wedding with bear my dear. Who are you there with me? I go for a bath of from. No, Barney, the old wine on your own to me, and go for bear my foot from. I didn't see why. I don't know who you to see for Ghana for Mamma.
0: Hey,
18: Shabby, make us a beam, and you mean none at this. I didn't see that you would be said. Who are you in your banana woman night? What Bobra? Or with your bits in your fancy. Send me a tibia for a bath of from. I didn't have a trip at them. No, Barney, dear. So I'm not supposed to be this now. You don't think of having my foot in it. It's happened yet. Eh, what is she ever told? As I say, Mino, and I make a so me, Mino, me, yet. But for me, yeah, you would have won a tender. And we say, and you can see some part because in my flesh, the Bible, Nimu, but you are Bible, and Cassie, as I say, or bad, Bema, who are you, baby, or bad, and now I'll be. Bible, I got that.
0: I'm going to go to the house.
18: So that's it.
0: Okay.
18: You can imagine me worrying at me while my wife for 25 years. Me the years from last one at the time in me kundem. I never cheated on my husband. And you know, that is me because them are not seeing me. No who said yeah me see. And he will never. If it's over to a I never made me close your man say. Then me said yeah me could see the minimum say they are matter. But my family close your way and who said you couldn't play me. So they are saying, if you know, but sir, I worry for what to go. Not all by didn't crema bema. Not bema didn't say she knew good say. And did you make me a worry beer? Not all bano for what about it, but no bano for what I'm saying with a metal. What's in your worry beer? Miss Metal for my crack on one.

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0: Why ain't cut down or ban in Manina?
1: Ain't ten next one now be grab which now casts a bema name Warren. Now ain't what sorry I caught some bema fufu fear. Fine, your way treble bob banning now, no one cast on no movie, obey when you chim. No more more cast a diabono, a ye diabofu, young cast on your bema yen, why any ye. But wa worry or bano. So banu feel such a bear money on pe our seat nebu not for the names of a quack or manner on conquayanesa. No be a hussy with free our reigning. Now se bear my own white dear, who walk down and in and who will be a store, or ye be bea mawana, and not your well whom white chair quine. Only if you show whom she be braining, no none means all what you drink. And then when you be drabble tree, not a walk castle, no walk no, what about be shall bear my fufro, at Tama Quackerton, ye benina. 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
0: Wow, okay. 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
1: Yeah.
0: Meda se. 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
2: 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E hono, weditro, because
0: but where they are near but man in near bana beka say o obani aware so oyire
2: obano e ya aware say oyire
0: yeah
2: because girl no e kasa no the church le mu first no o ka chire o nu o ka say girl ni busa nse say ye kwotra ofie na de nti na de ma better ha enti e ho no nokra ni e ho kakra ni
0: na suki e be pass enu no kure pa
2: yes.
0: Next, you can make try some both side, both side. Yeah. Nina, near who need you.
2: And she said, Oban, a Bemano, a Bushapo Busan, no distra, Diabona, Waboninano, or no Nesu, and a Beba.
0: Okay,
2: because yes. Where one can moon of Cray Antra, Obano, a Bushapona, or Kowari, Obana, just where you try to own a Hono crown would you for that.
0: Okay.
2: And now, what then a buy and so no treatment or the Ma Obano. 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
0: Okay,
2: yes,
0: me das
2: me imagine che no
0: jo dada me das yo
2: yo me so me das
0: nice one. A brand tier fante brother. Or say money we say ma ni gelbi. Tibabi, I will be our fante brother, wherever you may be. That is the song that you requested for your sweet baby.

0: 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The name still remains the unpredictable Aman Crowd. Next week, this show shall be continued. I said, next week, we're going to have both sides.
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4: Quinlet is my name. I'm a gospel minister. Over the years, gospel ministers all over the world have blessed lives with their songs. They seem to glorify, magnify, uplift the name of the Lord. People like Sissy Winans. For all my life you have been faithful. Hey, all my life you have been so, so good. With every prayer that I am able, oh, I will sing of the goodness of God. God bless them wherever they are. And God bless every gospel minister all over the world. This time, Dabridge Group, my management team, and the record label, we have come out with something peculiar, inspired by the Holy Spirit, called Soakats, Soaking in Atmospheric Music. This is a song that brings you into the atmosphere of the Holy Spirit. It pushes you into the realms of the Holy Spirit. And it reveals the power of Elohim. We have come to inspire and to empower both the young and the old who have thirst to sing spiritual songs. The very new one on the table at the moment is called Wind Blow. Quinlet featuring Timmy the Psalmist. It goes like this.
5: 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Holy God, manifest yourself in here.
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By my spiritual mantle, let there be a breakthrough for your documents in the mighty name of Jesus. In the mighty name of Jesus, all the evil manipulations against the attainment of your documents are terminated now. They are terminated now in the mighty name of Jesus. 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
1: Quinlet is my name. I'm a gospel minister. Over the years, gospel ministers all over the world have blessed lives with their songs. They seem to glorify, magnify, uplift the name of the Lord. People like Sissy Winans. Cause all my life you have been faithful. Hey, all my life you have been so, so good. With every prayer that I am able, oh, I will sing of the goodness of God. God bless them wherever they are. And God bless every gospel minister all over the world. This time, the Bridge Group, my management team, and the record label, we have come out with something peculiar, inspired by the Holy Spirit, called Soakats, Soaking in Atmospheric Music. This is a song that brings you into the atmosphere of the Holy Spirit. It pushes you into the realms of the Holy Spirit. And it reveals the power of Elohim. We have come to inspire and to empower both the young and the old who have thirst to sing spiritual songs. The very new one on the table at the moment is called Wind Blow. Quinlet featuring Jimmy the Psalmist. It goes like this.
2: 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Holy Ghost, manifest yourself in here.
1: Manifest yourself on this.

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friend in your phone. 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I took one friend, young couple. On your new Casa, I've been Casabino.

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1: Quinlet is my name. I'm a gospel minister. Over the years, gospel ministers all over the world have blessed lives with their songs. They seem to glorify, magnify, uplift the name of the Lord. People like Sissy Winans. Cause all my life you have been faithful. Hey, all my life you have been so, so good. With every prayer that I am able, oh, I will sing of the goodness of God. God bless them wherever they are. And God bless every gospel minister all over the world. This time, Debris Group, my management team, and the record label, we have come out with something peculiar, inspired by the Holy Spirit, called Soakats, Soaking in Atmospheric Music. This is a song that brings you into the atmosphere of the Holy Spirit. It pushes you into the realms of the Holy Spirit. And it reveals the power of Elohim. We have come to inspire and to empower both the young and the old who have thirst to sing spiritual songs. The very new one on the table at the moment is called Wind Blow, Quinlet featuring Jimmy the Psalmist. It goes like this.
2: Oh Lord, we are ready for the moon. Holy Ghost, manifest yourself in here.
1: Manifest yourself on this.

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Ashata, mother.

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1: Quinlet is my name. I'm a gospel minister. Over the years, gospel ministers all over the world have blessed lives with their songs. They seem to glorify, magnify, uplift the name of the Lord. People like Sissy Winans. 'Cause all my life you have been faithful. Hey, all my life you have been so, so good. With every prayer that I am able, oh, I will sing of the goodness of God. God bless them wherever they are. And God bless every gospel minister all over the world. This time, Dabridge Group, my management team, and the record label, we have come out with something peculiar, inspired by the Holy Spirit, called Soakers, Soaking in Atmospheric Music. This is a song that brings you into the atmosphere of the Holy Spirit. It pushes you into the realms of the Holy Spirit. And it reveals the power of Elohim. We have come to inspire and to empower both the young and the old who have thirst to sing spiritual songs. The very new one on the table at the moment is called Wind Blow. Quinlet featuring Timmy the Psalmist. It goes like this.
2: Oh Lord, we are ready for the moon. Holy Ghost, manifest yourself in here.
1: Manifest yourself.

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Ashata, mother.

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1: Quinlet is my name. I'm a gospel minister. Over the years, gospel ministers all over the world have blessed lives with their songs. They seem to glorify, magnify, uplift the name of the Lord. People like Sissy Winans. Cause all my life you have been faithful. Hey, all my life you have been so, so good. With every prayer that I am able, oh, I will sing of the goodness of God. God bless them wherever they are. And God bless every gospel minister all over the world. This time, Dabridge Group, my management team, and the record label, we have come out with something peculiar, inspired by the Holy Spirit, called Soakats, Soaking in Atmospheric Music. This is a song that brings you into the atmosphere of the Holy Spirit. It pushes you into the realms of the Holy Spirit. And it reveals the power of Elohim. We have come to inspire and to empower both the young and the old who have thirst to sing spiritual songs. The very new one on the table at the moment is called Wind Blow. Quinlet featuring Timmy the Psalmist. It goes like this.
2: Oh Lord, we are ready for the moon. Holy Ghost, manifest yourself in here.
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Yeah, yeah, yeah. 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Ah, Jesus.

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1: Quinlet is my name. I'm a gospel minister. Over the years, gospel ministers all over the world have blessed lives with their songs. They seem to glorify, magnify, uplift the name of the Lord. People like Sissy Winans. Cause all my life you have been faithful. Hey, all my life you have been so, so good. With every prayer that I am able, oh, I will sing of the goodness of God. God bless them wherever they are. And God bless every gospel minister all over the world. This time, the Bridge Group, my management team, and the record label, we have come out with something peculiar, inspired by the Holy Spirit, called Soakats, Soaking in Atmospheric Music. This is a song that brings you into the atmosphere of the Holy Spirit. It pushes you into the realms of the Holy Spirit. And it reveals the power of Elohim. We have come to inspire and to empower both the young and the old who have thirst to sing spiritual songs. The very new one on the table at the moment is called Wind Blow, Quinlet featuring Jimmy the Psalmist. It goes like this.
2: Oh Lord, we are ready for the moon. Holy Ghost, manifest yourself in here.

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Ashata, mother.

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1: Quinlet is my name. I'm a gospel minister. Over the years, gospel ministers all over the world have blessed lives with their songs. They seem to glorify, magnify, uplift the name of the Lord. People like Sissy Winans. Cause all my life you have been faithful. Hey, all my life you have been so, so good. With every prayer that I am able, oh, I will sing of the goodness of God. God bless them wherever they are. And God bless every gospel minister all over the world. This time, Dabridge Group, my management team, and the record label, we have come out with something peculiar, inspired by the Holy Spirit, called Soakats, Soaking in Atmospheric Music. This is a song that brings you into the atmosphere of the Holy Spirit. It pushes you into the realms of the Holy Spirit. And it reveals the power of Elohim. We have come to inspire and to empower both the young and the old who have thirst to sing spiritual songs. The very new one on the table at the moment is called Wind Blow. Quinlet featuring Jimmy the Psalmist. It goes like this.
2: Oh Lord, we are ready for the moon. Holy Ghost, manifest yourself in here.
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0: 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Yes! 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Our damn one! Our damn one! Our damn one! Our damn one! Our damn one! 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Our damn one! 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Everybody shout! 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Everybody shout! Mo! Mo! Mo! Mo! Mo! Mo! Mo! Mo! Mo! Mo! Mo! Any place you are more and so much you are crying. Everybody is wrong. Yet you are wrong. Minim said, but have you seen so? Until what do you have? Kasa.
1: Praise the Lord.
0: Amen.
2: Hallelujah. Amen. Bosama Jesus.
3: Bosama Jesus.
2: Bosama Jesus.
3: Yes.
2: That's on your back. You are meant to see. Yes, Christ. Sudden run or tear, eh? San or tear.
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0: Yeah.
1: Ubibidi uye.
0: Amen.
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0: Hallelujah.
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1: Matias.
0: Aha. 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Ye be no 2nd September, 1st July, by record 2nd September and 3rd September. Ye adwonto fo a ya to nwa che Mark Abraham, Mary Gansa daughters, I'm a new man, Tego sisters, Osuani, Professor Kofi Abraham, Yausapon, Victoria Sapo. 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
1: O kai.
0: Aye.
1: Fosa o kai.
0: Aye.
1: Onsi yesi mwache.
0: Amen. No old school demo.
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1: Yeah.
0: Sabra Fin and Macham, you may toss me and sign.
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0: me as empty be. 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
1: be ye, be ye, be ye, ye, when you're me as empty, I did it. 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
0: Enti third na ye ne kese ye pa. 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
0: enti pan se awi anamba ye no
1: aha
0: me pontem na maba
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0: ba me ba traditional
1: amen amen
0: what eye manti bem
1: September
0: ai September
1: enge ye no July but bibinti
0: sa
1: ye ko September
0: September
1: first week na September
0: send ye ko sibi ameba
1: mate
0: e kwa she December kura yesu dim ne ye won kwa meba yesu nya ma ye di obi ntimi nkwe ntie de bia meba
1: amen
0: eye den ameba
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0: ye di so obi obi hunu ya so ho
1: mate
0: me ne me yiri meba
1: mate
0: obi abe hu ye ho
1: amen
0: Edward Israel
1: amen
0: bye bye me de Edward Israel
1: amen
0: papa ye ahumbrase ye Abraham Uswe!
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4: Quinlet is my name. I'm a gospel minister. Over the years, gospel ministers all over the world have blessed lives with their songs. They seem to glorify, magnify, uplift the name of the Lord. People like Sissy Winans. Cause all my life you have been faithful. Hey! All my life you have been so good. With every prayer that I am able, oh, I will sing of the goodness of God. God bless them wherever they are, and God bless every gospel minister all over the world. This time, Dabridge Group, my management team, and the record label, we have come out with something peculiar, inspired by the Holy Spirit, called Soakers, Soaking in Atmospheric Music. This is a song that brings you into the atmosphere of the Holy Spirit. It pushes you into the realms of the Holy Spirit. And it reveals the power of Elohim. We have come to inspire and to empower both the young and the old who have thirst to sing spiritual songs. The very new one on the table at the moment is called Wind Blow, Quinlet featuring Timmy the Psalmist. It goes like this.

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We know who me won't and the good you sank I am a soul. I will have no year to do. And can you panic one go check?

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1: Quinlet is my name. I'm a gospel minister. Over the years, gospel ministers all over the world have blessed lives with their songs. They seem to glorify, magnify, uplift the name of the Lord. People like Sissy Winans. Cause all my life you have been faithful. Hey, all my life you have been so, so good. With every prayer that I am able, oh, I will sing of the goodness of God. God bless them wherever they are. And God bless every gospel minister all over the world. This time, the Bridge Group, my management team, and the record label, we have come out with something peculiar, inspired by the Holy Spirit, called Soakats, Soaking in Atmospheric Music. This is a song that brings you into the atmosphere of the Holy Spirit. It pushes you into the realms of the Holy Spirit. And it reveals the power of Elohim. We have come to inspire and to empower both the young and the old who have thirst to sing spiritual songs. The very new one on the table at the moment is called Wind Blow, Quinlet featuring Jimmy the Psalmist. It goes like this.
2: Oh Lord, we are ready for the moon. Holy Ghost, manifest yourself in here.
1: Manifest yourself, Holy Spirit.

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He came down. Be we mami, he died for you. Oh, be we mami. Oh, di boye, as in a like I am. He came and he gave his life. The Bible says he was humble even on the cross. Oh, brand was the info as in your. Such a humble and a noble king. Such a man who owns.

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We human beings, when we have a portion of gold, we don't want to let that portion of gold go because we value it. This man's life is priceless, is precious than gold. But yet he said, oh, that miracle baby shame. I have to give myself, I have to give my life as a ransom. The Bible says he gave his life as a ransom. Wherever you are, I want you to lift up your mouth and begin to worship the Lord. Just begin to worship the Lord. Just tell the Lord I'm grateful. Just tell the Lord, oh, the Lord, you are good. For his mercy endureth, ever faithful, ever sure. Just open your mouth and worship him. Open free now, come on, my son. He gave a life which is priceless. He gave a soul which cannot be compared. Everything that he gave, the Bible says, oh, was

0: Jesus.
1: I love to sing about this man. Because that's blood we're talking about. It's very priceless. It's very awesome. There is power in this blood, and that power in the blood sets free. I quite remember I went to Accra on the Easter Monday. When I went, the pastor whom I was going to work for, one funny thing is, the man of God saw me and then he looked down on me. I told myself that God, if it is you, show your glory. I came and I didn't eat because I didn't go by myself. I went there because Christ sent me. I fasted for half a day. And when I went back there in the evening for the program, the man of God came again. He just looked at me and then he went and sat down. I was still saying, Lord, have your way. But glory be unto the Lord that when I handled the microphone, he didn't sit till the end of the program. He couldn't contain the power of God that he had to go back into his room and then bring back. Only one name unto you, and that name is no other name than the name Jesus.

to go. That is the attitude of worship and the attitude of David, realizing his mistakes and telling the Lord that, Lord, I am sorry. David was a friend. He was all to the Lord. That even when David had gone to fend for the sheep, the Bible says he would still be worshiping the Lord.

0: 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If you are wherever you are,
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2: Queen Lit is my name. I'm a gospel minister. Over the years, gospel ministers all over the world have blessed lives with their songs. They seem to glorify, magnify, uplift the name of the Lord. People like Sissy Winans. Cause all my life you have been faithful. Hey, all my life you have been so, so good. With every prayer that I am able, oh, I will sing of the goodness of God. God bless them wherever they are. And God bless every gospel minister all over the world. This time, Dabridge Group, my management team, and the record label, we have come out with something peculiar, inspired by the Holy Spirit, called Soakats, Soaking in Atmospheric Music. This is a song that brings you into the atmosphere of the Holy Spirit. It pushes you into the realms of the Holy Spirit. And it reveals the power of Elohim. We have come to inspire and to empower both the young and the old who have thirst to sing spiritual songs. The very new one on the table at the moment is called Wind Blow. Queen Lit featuring Timmy the Psalmist. It goes like this.
3: Oh Lord, we are ready for the moon.

by the fire. Shut up, mother.